0: 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Operator Sierra 614-398-36 S614-398-36.
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2: 32 or 56.
3: 56, go ahead.
2: We are here with a gray Audi four-door sedan. Might have relatively fresh damage to the passenger side, could be from a few days old. Do you have any reason to believe this car would be involved in your case?
3: Negative. I think the homeowner's unwillingness to cooperate in his current state explains the whole situation. You can block that vehicle and let it go. We'll be clearing up here shortly.
2: Appreciate it. Thank you.

0: 迎这位听众。
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0: You can clear Sierra 15 and I from that car stop. No violation.
1: Receive.
0: 5-6 control.
1: Hi, Quinn control.
0: 32 and I will be clear up here. You can assign me a case number. It's an isolated incident.
1: Receive.

0: Greetings, Roland, 356. Tony Grove Street, I have reports. Someone's changing a tire too close to the tracks and wants an officer to check to make sure he's okay.
1: Appreciate it. I'm on the other side of town. Is anyone closer to that

0: Control. The step mother has Rhode Island 367221, Rhode Island 367221. Kelly, Kilo Echo, Romeo, Romeo, India, Echo. If you can just add her, please. Kerry, first name, K-E-R-R-I-E.
1: Thank you. 66, do you want me to point your way?
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1: Appreciate it. Thank you, sir.
2: 5-6, I'm just about to grocery. I'll take that for you.

0: 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Can you run 4SED76? 4SED76, please.
1: Thank you.
2: SED76 comes back active on a 2017 Honda CRV color red. This was Carlos Duran, revoked for insurance, out of Gardner.
0: Just so make sure I'm getting this right, that's Sierra Echo Delta, right?
2: Sierra Echo Bravo, my apologies.
0: Now go with SED as in Sierra Echo Delta for me.
2: Okay, that comes back on a 2025 Toyota Tacoma, pickup color white, to a Jeremiah Magia. She is active out of 701 Village Road in Norwood.

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1: Alright.
0: First rule. Vehicle on Grove Street is GOA. I'll be clear.
1: Thank you.
0: Thank you, sir. Six six to control.
1: Control.
0: The father, Sierra 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It's going to be Ryan. Same last name as dad. He's going to be a junior at 10/24 of 2016. Copy 2.
1: Copy 2.
0: Second child, Joseph. Same last name. 7/12/2018. Copy 3.
1: Copy 3.
0: Third child, Ryland, Romeo, India, Lima, Yankee, November, 8/15/24. Copy 4.
1: Hey, Joe, what's the date of birth?
0: 8/15/2024. Easy. You can show units clear. Father has full custody of the children. They check well and in good health and provided contradictory statements to what the mother alleges. If she calls back, you can refer her to Nashville. Parties are advised.
1: Everything.

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0: 10-6. 245, Franklin Village 12, Papagino, Franklin Airlines. It's going to be the delivery door and front entrance door. 90
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0: Да, я покажу. 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
1: Hey, 2, you're on responding. 11 Colt Road, 71-year-old female. Fall, getting out of a vehicle. No reported injuries, just looking for help.
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1: Yes, I appreciate it.
0: 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She's going to be in the parking lot at 4th Edge, Turbos and Frog at 125 PM.

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1: Control.
0: Can you give me a copy? 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

0: Texas Council, Officer 85. Officer 85. 175 Glenmail Road, for an open line. Nothing heard. No history with this house. A number. So we'll have to call back and everyone's busy. 8 meters.
1: Received.

Central shift on. Engine 4, C2, 8 Emerson Way, on the respiratory. Breakfast 5, medical shift on. Engine 4, A2, 8 Emerson Way, on the respiratory. Difficulty breathing. Got home mode 2 with a history.

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1: Thank you, Control.

0: 30, Sierra 20. I just got a call from Tri-County. I'm tied up at the charter school this morning, but it looks like they have construction going on in the middle of that driveway again, and in an intersection there in Arrival. I don't know if there's anybody that could swing by there.
1: Yeah, I'll be with
0: it. Thank you. I just got one call on it.

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1: ALS Melvin 3, I'm on.
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1: Yes, we do.
0: 1199 West Central Street, Big Relic Farm. Our feature is a car is pulled over with a woman chasing a dog in traffic. This is a dark blue sedan. The RP is chasing a small white dog just across from the Big Relic Farm.
1: Proceed.

0: 62.
1: We received multiple other calls about this, that there's now four or five people chasing it. One party also said they were bit by the dogs. Decline medical, because we do have animal control in route.
0: Receiving.

0: 最新鉴定书。
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0: This is Owen Flamenco, Alex.
1: The initial call, it was across from Alex. We did receive another one saying behind 1256 West Central Street.
0: Received.
1: On scene.
0: Receive.
1: Places are also unable to find the people chasing the dogs.

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0: You can show me clear. 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So I'm going to be clear.
1: Repeat.

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1: Go ahead.
0: Palm Street is open central. Officers, a blue or gray Honda, sorry, Hyundai SUV, turns left towards Shaw's on Route 140, says they were driving on the wrong side of the road. Says the plate is Masswood, 5 Hotel Foxtrot, Mike, 55.

0: control, you said they took a left on 140?
1: That is correct.
0: Sierra 20 to Frank Control. I'm 140. How many do you right now? Keep an eye out for that.
1: Thank you.

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Engine 4 on with 82, 66 Vale Drive, 80 Romeo, fall on the shower.

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2: 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Line is blocked alarm.

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alarm, A1 engine 1, 169 Glen Meadow Road in building 5 for the sick party. Tranquil Fire with medical shift alarm, A1 engine 1, 169 Glen Meadow Road, building number 5 for the sick party.

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0: 81's responding.
1: 81, I'm responding. 169 Glen Meadow Road, from Building 5. Reporting a 32-year-old female has mobility issues and epilepsy. They're requesting a silent response that's sensitive to the lights. Engine 1 with A1, 169 Glen Meadow Road, Building 5, 33-year-old female, mobility issues and epilepsy, having body pains, requesting a muted response due to light sensitivity.

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1: 85, Oscar 86.
2: Go for both.
1: 38, Palm Street, Harbor Council Services. Some old female locked herself in one of the rooms with concern for safety. Unlikely on weapons, does have suicidal ideation, but has not staged anything.
2: Richard.

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1: Control.
0: I'll be taking that for 85.
1: Where is he?
0: Control, Papa 4 is going to be responding as well with me. How old is the patient?
1: Patient is 10 years old.

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1: 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The funny is that she did just willingly unlock the door

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1: And when I have you responding, 169 Glen Meadow Road, it's going to be for a 33-year-old female, mobility issues. A1 was having some technical issues, so they'll be on Glen Meadow Road waiting for you.

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0: We're going to declare Lincoln Street and we'll be en route to CVS on East Central Street. It's part of a follow-up at this investigation. You can close the call out, send me a case number.
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1: Good.
0: 20 Stewart Street, for burglar alarm. Activation is entry basement door with nominal alarm. They made contact with the key holder who is not on the location at this time and did not give proper passcode.
1: Go ahead with the address.
0: You can disregard your alarm company is now requesting cancellation.
1: Yeah.

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Franklin Fire Medical Storm, NG1A1, 427 Oakland Parkway, for the call.

0: 1's on.
1: I want to have you responding. 427 Oakland Parkway. It's going to be for a 67-year-old male party. He's off the top of the steps. No reported injuries. He's an amputee.
2: 81 Franco Fire responding.
1: 81, I have you responding. 427 Oakland Parkway. 67-year-old male party. He's off the top of the steps. Needs a lift assist. No reported injuries. He's an amputee.

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1: Yes, sir, Andrew 1.
0: Andrew 1, A1 is clear, lift assist only.
2: Company's clear, lift assist only.
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0: A1, clear, returning.

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0: And Bachman, I was responding 500 Lincoln Street, the Lincoln Street K through 2 elementary school, the nurse's office, for a 5-year-old male having spasms. High school street, get to his seizures. It's been going on for about 30 minutes.
2: 1500 Lincoln Street, K through 2 elementary school, the nurse's office, and the fifth party.

0: I'm on my way with the tools.
1: E1 is Ring of Fire responding.
2: A1, known as 27 Lincoln Street, K-2 Elementary School, to the nurse's office. Come here for a 5 to 6-year-old male having spasms. Does have a history of seizures. Medication been given. O2 levels are good. Good color. Been going on for about 30 minutes.
0: Engine 1's on.
2: And doing all with A1, 500 Lincoln Street, K-2 Elementary School. The nurse's office for a 5 to 6-year-old male having spasms, does have a history of seizures. Medication has been given, spasms continue, been going on for 30 minutes. O2 levels are good, color is good.

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1: Yes,
0: 14914, Christine, 911 hanging up. Heard yelling in the background. We are attempting to call back.

0: Mr. Forever.
1: Responding units, be advised. We were able to make contact. It's now for a 25-year-old male, just passed out, is awake and talking now. Just cut his finger with a knife.
2: Trent Blair, the medical ship to launch. A2 engine 4, 14 Christine Ave for the seizure. Franklin Fire medical ship to launch. A2 engine 4, 14 Christine Ave for the seizure.

0: see them on responding. 1414 Christine Ave, a 25-year-old male. In a second lap of the seizure. Is awake and talking.
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0: Engine 4, have you responding with 8214 Christine Ave, a 25-year-old male. Syncopal episode of a seizure. Currently awake and talking. Cut his finger with a knife.

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3: 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And Jeff, four on scene.

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1: 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I'm going to be signal 1 for a walk-in.
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0: 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It's going to be 130 Chestnut Street, Franklin Health Rehab. Room 212 Bravo, an 82-year-old female with a right knee fracture.

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1243, I'm here at the Chestnut Street. 130 Chestnut Street. I know we have room at 212 Bravo, 82-year-old female with a fractured right knee. Engine 1 is on.

on engine 4 is a mutual aid ambulance, 110 Central Park Terrace with a fall. Plan for fire with a medical shift alarm engine 4, mutual aid ambulance, 110 Central Park Terrace with a fall.

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1: Let the Bay 1 have you responding. 110 Central Park Terrace. Going to be a 83-year-old female with a fall. Coming on the floor since last night. Maintenance has opened the door.
0: Press Bay 1 outside, thank you.
1: Engine 4 heavy responding with Rentham A1, the 110 Central Park Terrace. 83-year-old female with a fall. It's on the floor since last night. Maintenance has made entry to the apartment.

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1: Norfolk 83, BLF to Norfolk 70.
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1: Appreciate it.

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0: One Michael Rose for 911 hang up. 911 only phone in it. Those who call it back.
1: Two. What's up?

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0: I'll be calling about walking from 70 case number.
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Stand by, no Park 83. Arrival 9.2. No Park 83, heavy on arrival, Milford 9.2.

0: Highway Control, Oscar 86, Alpha 74.
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2: On.
0: 204 Lincoln Street, we had a 911 hangout from a number that appears to be driving. That is true, the number. We attempted to call back, cannot leave a voicemail. Attempted to call back three times, and no answer.

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0: Vehicle 1, Mass 1, Hawkshark Kilo 847, again, Mass 1, FK 847, operator is going to be the RO.
1: Copy, 1, good go.
0: Vehicle 2, Mass 939, Delta, November 7th, again, Mass 939, DN 7, operator is also going to be the RO.
1: Crazy.
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0: Ocean Control, Oscar 67, Oscar Zulu 4. 186 Grove Street, the Temple for a panic alarm. This is a panic alarm from General Panic Number 2. No contact at premise or call voicemail.
1: Safe Control, do you have a phone number for a keyhole over there that I want to bring going off every day multiple times?
0: We do have a keyholder name and phone number similar to

0: Dude, Control, do you have a phone number for a T-Mobile over there that I want to been going off every day multiple times?
1: We do have a key holder's name and phone number.
0: Can you call him, please?
1: Thank you.

0: Oscar 6, 7, Oscar 74, any contact with the key holder? Says that they're supposed to have a tech on site today. There's an issue with one of the sensors. He's going to follow up with the tech and let us know.
1: Alright, received. We'll be clear for now.
0: Received.

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1: Yes, I read the Bay 1.
0: Red Bay 1's off at Milford, ending mileage 12.1.
1: Red Bay 1 off at Milford, ending 12.1.

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1: D1D2, we can pick that up. We're just coming through Norfolk now. D2 has a message. Thank you, everyone.
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1: Yes, anyone?
0: We're going to be transporting one to Milford with his parent on board. Very mileage at zero.
1: One to Milford with a parent on board, send it back zero.
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0: I'll be out 340 Central Street for a follow-up.
1: Let's see, that was 320 East Central Street, or is it left Herman, left Central?
0: 340 East Central, the Starbucks.
1: Thank you, thank you.

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1: 1031.
0: We'll be off at Milford, ending mileage is 10.2.
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0: 郑州。
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0: Yeah, I'll be here at 461 with Central Mass Church. 5LZX861. 5LZX861.
1: Thank you.

0: 对，这个车。
1: Good
0: morning. Good, it's going to be a Volvo to the mail RO for 890.
1: Thank you.
0: And I'll be in route 2 with you.
1: Thank you.

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0: 这边状况，我喂。I was reporting that on October 1st at 303 Central Street, the Dollar Tree, 50 dropped his wallet, and a woman picked it up and put it in her purse. Just the store has footage.
1: Person.You can just close it out, we'll give him a call.
0: Okay.

0: Good from Frankfurt.
1: Yes, I am.
0: Clear meal for returning.
1: To the hospital returning.
2: ADQ control.
1: Okay.
2: That's a different tenant at this apartment. He no longer resides here, I'll be clear.
1: Okay.

平日で行くよ。結構そんなもん。何回

0: too. It looks like he has an updated address. It's on that sheet that I gave you. Thank you. Brookview Road.
1: Control copy.
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answer anyone.

0: 72 Frank Whittle. I spoke with the RP. I'll be heading to 303 Central, the Dollar Tree.
1: Thank you.
0: Hey, Judy, the drill.
1: Control.
0: Negative results of Brooke Hill. Hello, Claire.
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0: Oh, you checked the DB mark and all.
1: It's...

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1: Central.
0: I'll be clear of the Dollar Tree. Can I make it work with?
1: Perfect.

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1: 先生。
0: 可以上来的。
1: 来的。

0: medical ship to Lima, 30 Main Street in City Gallagher's to a sick party. Trying to find our medical ship around 30 Main Street. But Teddy Gallagher is going to be behind the building for the sick party.
1: Teddy Gallagher. I was reporting a no party laying down in the parking lot behind the building. This is constant alert. Was face down. Never sure how he ended up on the ground. I do a fire responding as well.
2: Appreciate. Control, send me another unit with them, please.
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0: Engine 1's on Franklin Fire. Engine 1, you're on. It's going to be behind Teddy Gallagher's in the parking lot. Male party that was laying on the ground. He is conscious breathing, now standing up. Unknown how he ended up on the ground.
1: A1 Franklin Fire responding.
0: A1 out with Engine 1. 30 Main Street behind Teddy Gallagher in the parking lot. Male party was laying on the ground, now up. Does not know how he ended up on the ground. Not coherent. PD is in vertical.

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1: 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Thomas Cardulo, 65 Pond Street.
0: Okay.

0: 172, Frank Mitchell.
1: Mitchell.
0: You can show both units clear. The party is going to be transported by rescue to Milford. He is heavily ETOH. Birthday celebration.
1: Perfect.

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1: A1, Gila, Smoker, starting zero.
0: A1, Gila, Smoker, starting zero. Engine 1 clear, final start. And engine 1 clear.

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0: 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In unresponsive, not breathing. 77 DNR, SDMC requesting PD.
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0: 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You can have one of the firefighters text me. Definitely a few of them have my phone number.
1: Let's see, they'll let them know.

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0: Perfect, thank you.

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1: Good.
0: Just checking that you got that information from A1.
1: Affirmative, thank you.
0: Thank you.

0: 72 Franklin Control.
1: Control.
0: You can show all units clear. Staff at the facility is making their own arrangements. Please go.
1: Did anyone need a report number?
0: Negative.
1: Thank you.

0: Can you call the Oscar 72 Oscar Preston?
1: No, sir.
0: I see wanting to remain anonymous with like a check on Tammy Jo Hicks at this address. But she's concerned because she spoke with us 5 minutes ago and she's very upset. She's fighting, currently fighting with many of his son and yet him being verbally aggressive towards her. We do have a couple of welfare checks with the address.
1: Appreciate it. What building is that?
0: Okay, then it's okay, bye.
1: Papa 4, are you still on?
0: Okay.
1: Does that sound like something you want to respond to?
0: Yes,
1: I could. Alright, if anyone's at the station, they can grab Papa 4, otherwise I can swing them. Katie, if I can grab her. Okay, we should...
0: Control has 82 and Papa 4 on route. And Control has 5-6. It's going to be Building 6.

Covey is responding. Arguably, the son, Zachary Hicks, may be under the influence of drugs. Unsure which one. Cammy and Zachary are not aware that PD is being called.